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13: Come to Kube Pate With film and show entertainer DJ Zato An electric music performance for Nina Ross Lots of prizes to be won Not able to make it to the venue? 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
6: birthday gift
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0: 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And let me tell you, by the way, even embassies had had agreed to sponsor us. Those were my JV for interference and everything. And there was infighting because of those groupings and because those two descent. But the larger argument was that Katerega cannot come in because Bali, they are the legitimate. That is stupidity.
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6: 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In other words this law gives you an exemption tuliwamu you get immunity from this law kakati boba liba ina argument boba mazo ufura nagamba you see bokora rienso and you see for government to charge you for the DPP to sanction charges I know ku sanctioning charges in this law not in the penal code tosobola ku charging a muntu murder under the agricultural act under the NEMA act umuntu charging a 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Na yoli agamant, but NGO which is regulated, bwekola

0: You get it's like botekam constitution no gamba, a judge cannot be tried for a crime, cannot be tried for the decision he makes.
1: You appeal to criminal prosecution.
0: But constitution eno yeah prohibiting a churun chili in the constitution is supreme. Galiama te kamarara gali once wa once weno. But seeing achieved by statute, no gamba abantu bona abasala emisango bwe bagisala ne walabikantu wabaddewo kyekubiira gujja kuba musango myaka abiri mukomera. Then in the same law n'ogamba naye neteeka terijja kukola ku balamuzi. Then there is no way you can charge this mulamuzi. You get, but if you said subject rineteeka terijja kukola ku balamuzi but subject to the other one, maybe that would make sense because this law is the same law. So still how close a gamba to ina musango then da ne kolach ne gukuteka ko. And this act ejemba den kulaga page 30 eyo ega for avoidance of doubt and subject to that this act shall not apply, it's the whole act. Singaba gambe clause 6 subsection this shall not apply kumuntali mu DP. But you see they say the whole act shall not apply. Katidera foto ina wota nikira kuja no gamba gwe nkukute because at kobweti wajimenye when the act says tomkwata anga under this act.
1: Then it take up again that do akanya, that's what you're
0: saying. No, you see it's redundant. But te chitegeza ntibasobora kuri tabasobora kusibanga to ina muzango.
1: Yeah.
0: Ibaba kukwata ne batanu ko kukora ki okubonya bonya. Now then we go to, so in other words bano bawandise kumazi. Baina okuchikola mekaniko. That's why you see they are now speaking political. Bogera political. Do you see bokole misango under 522 you have invited yourself even when you are exempt. You should put it in the law nga chiri kiria ogambe nti for avoidance of doubt subject to this if you may or commit the following offense you shall lose protection of this exemption. So I don't know, I make myself now kakate chokubiri is article 38. Article 38 of the constitution yagamba dikimbole oina right as a citizen,
1: yes,
0: kokuyingira mu byobufuzi ne government policy to influence government policy, it's your right. Kaye mukuru msebe yagamba yes it is your right na ye bwo chikolera foreigna njya kusiba. In other words, he's derogating that right. But there is a thin line. Nebwabanga, as this assuming he was right. Nze, bwembane njagala sente kukola campaign. Kuruwange, ngeene mparlament, kuruwange. Na ene mfuna azina, nenzi musaba. You get? I am furthering my right. I am furthering my interest.
1: But you are using a foreign agent.
0: This right, yes, that law, we can discuss it. If they say, I have a right to question Bakaruru, but I shall be registered.
1: Yes.
0: It is by law. You get? And I shall register with the electoral commission. It's by law. Nina right to Kuronda. But under that law, you know kwewandisa,
1: yes.
0: You know kwewandisa between sawa, biri, up to sawa, kumi.
1: Maybe government elongo.
0: You see, that law is there, but that law regulates. You get? It enhances my enjoyment of the right. Because my right to kuronda is guaranteed by the constitution. Kakati, therefore, you make a law, ukuchikola orderly. The enjoyment of the right. But you see, this law is saying, nebulabango ina right to influence government policy. Bwenchizula nti wakolagana.
1: No moon to wentualanga foreign.
0: Because we could be meeting in interests. That Iran amafuta agayi sekati. Agajika munyanja. Is impacting me. So much as they are foreigners, we are meeting in

0: interests, that were destroying a forest Kenya. 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Nanga wano we destroying a forest, Kenya loses rain. 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Katowa Egypt, because of his interest, na nyamba. You cannot criminalize that. Because we are meeting in interest. And three, enu bakwa lechirala, nga, balinga baru enshama. 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We maru kumanya consciously that I'm going to work for a foreigner. You see, so how does that make it right?
1: So Charles Chatugamba, nte teka lino, li contradicting ne semateka.
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0: 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On 522 and the second screenshot. Mbao me is Minister of Justice and Constitutional Affairs. Nena anka ni guati obayali. Chirio wa chuanuka.
2: Yes.
0: They call themselves the land.
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0: 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That's why you see one attend say one each was
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0: No, you see the good news is that the good news that terigenda kola bwali saini anga weriri terina mugaso because olwa okay yeah jita kerere olwa kerere ya Bank of Uganda economy nebira yaga atekewe exemptions aleme okutakataganya sente ngeri je zitambula kati nakola exhibitions he exemptions okay he prohibited rineteka terija kwata the following kati chiri echa na labachi koze by belief
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0: nti of course mboze wa chukwala mechanical outside the law.
1: Yes.
0: but the moment you say I am exempted by the act
1: then
0: you cannot charge me in the same
1: in
0: act.
1: The same act because
0: except singo gamba nti this exemption is a subject
1: chate chebata atademu
0: and I don't see how that exemption that article empire exemption can again subject to another article
1: in other words so jakwe unyanyo president but take ako mukono
0: and because I said I take ako mukono you will again have the same problem chaba daduka
1: nanti che kugama
0: chaba daduka kutale mesansimbi kuja kati chaba daduka
1: era zija kuja because they take ateliba kwata
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1: with no author.
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3: Nga police chifuru mizai. It may be operational.
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0: 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Tell you authentic kujire itakumpeo.
3: From security PRO system.
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3: 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But ku radio.
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5: 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Then Uinagaranga, Sudani, ETC. But there is a rollback. They are heavily contested. There is a rollback. Now, Echirala is mass consciousness of the mass, I'm looking at software. Heavy. 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
1: 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Your timing precise and your spirit unwavering. Let's not have cases of people beginning to collapse. That is like I saw in have that on Tuesday.
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3: And already I have made efforts to identify land in Siguru Islands. I've also identified land in Niganga. There are also other places where we're identifying land. We hope that also the industrial park which President commissioned in Namsagari will be operational, the one of Dr. Magola. So as soon as he finishes the swearing, these are the first things that will come to the desk so that he can start working on the minimum program. Because we agreed on a minimum program for the economic development of Busoga. In some places I've been in mismanagement of the trade order because I received calls from villages, trading centers like Nawanide, who was told that people had gone and grabbed sewing machines. So I think the order went beyond the geographical area which had been anticipated and caused some problems in some areas.
0: Minister Kadaga era abuulidde abantu beeyo nti ekisaawe ky'ennyonyi ekya Kimaka nakyo kyamalirizibwa dda okuba nga kikolebwa era n'agamba nti mukadde kano kirindiridde Mwami Yoweri Kaguta Museveni omukulembeze w'eggwanga okukiggyako akawuuwo.
3: I'm also happy to announce that the airport, the Kimaka Airport, which was commissioned during the PDM tour, is now ready and to be commissioned in a very short time by His Excellency the President. But I just wanted the Busoga to know that now we have an international airport in Jinja and we are just waiting for designation of exit and entry point at Kimaka. So already there are things that we are getting right from the time we finish the election. Also, the other day I was talking to the Minister for Urban Housing. Jinja is going to get additional use meet capacity. All the municipalities are going to get additional use meet capacity.
0: Polisi mu district ye Butaleji etandise okunoonyereza ku musango ogwekuusa ku bulagajjavu oluvannyuma lw'omusajja atemera mu gy'obukulu 65 gwagudde mu kaabuyonjo ebadde ezimbibwa bw'atyo n'afa. 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
6: 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Are you ready for the biggest football night of the season?
7: 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Oh, brilliant save!
6: Mbappe! 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As Barcelona...
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4: Out of the 20 have been successful and they can now ably operate automatic welding GITO CPP welding model for automatic welding of pipelines. We now have the confidence that this pool of welders have the ability to effectively do an automatic weld for a pipeline project. And we are not stopping with this actually, because after the completion of the welding, that welding joint has to be tested. And we are going now to select the best 10 from this pool for an integrated non-destructive test training, so that they can also now be in position to assess the integrity of the weld that they have done. So we are not yet done with them. As part of our national content commitments to ECOP and to the Petroleum Authority, we are continuing with further enhancing the skills of Ugandanese so that we participate meaningfully in this nascent oil and gas industry.
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1: Of course, goals before guys.
4: Zofalo's jumping to
1: you. Where is the football better? At home or away?
2: Home advantage ojimanyi gwe.
1: Wali ku rutimbe gagadde. What league is better?
2: Kika football.
1: Champions League. Can you tell me what goes down better with football?
2: Nyanyambisi.
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0: Football is better with Pepsi. 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
4: 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Ahmad Diallo for Manchester United. It's bound, rebounded back into his path. 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
6: 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There's Vertz. There's the ball forward. 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
7: Spins for Odubert. 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
9: 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He might get it, what he has. 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
4: Mbeumo, he's helped that on nicely to Ahmad. Ahmad Diallo for Manchester United. It's bound, rebounded back into his path. Won back quickly by Everton. 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
5: He's worked the shooting chance.
6: 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There's Verts. There's the ball forward. Breaking lines. 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
7: Spins for Odebert. 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
8: 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First from a corner.
9: 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He might forget what he has. 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